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Long live country. Yes, indeed. Starting off 8 o'clock on this wonderful Wednesday night. 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Baby, you

Loving that new song from Jelly Roll, Hands Up, on 97 Country. Love It You, coming up, Taylor Swift got her latest, Lee Bryce, too, after Kip Moore, Beer Money, on 97 Country, WPCV.

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0: Taylor Swift's latest I Knew It, I Knew You on 97 Country. Glad with you on this wonderful Wednesday night. Ella Langley, our country chart sweetheart, coming up. Tim McGraw, too, after Lee Bryce.
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97 Country with Kenny Chesney, Beer in Mexico. Glad with you on this wonderful Wednesday night. Loving this new song from Dustin Lynch. I heard it the first time, just getting into that rhythm. It was easy for me to love.

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Lainey Wilson on the way, got her latest Montgomery Gentry 2 and Tim McGraw by request. But right now, Tim McGraw joining Hardy, Eric Church, and Morgan Wallen on this new song, MacArthur, on 97 Country.

Montgomery Gentry, it's gone on 97 Country. Glad with you on this wonderful Wednesday night. It's the Bartow Ford Request and Dedication Hour with Tim McGraw, now by request. Last dollar, fly away. What?

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That's coming up real soon, so we have time for just one more request. Billy Currington and Let Me Down Easy. And that's going to do it for me tonight. Thank you so much, of course, for spending your evening with us. Hope to catch you back here tomorrow night, 7 o'clock, taking your text and playing your faves once again for you. Until then, remember, be blessed, don't be stressed. I've been Glenn. See ya.

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0: 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It's Julie and DJ. Hate Thursday.
1: DJ, schools are going to start using pepper spray drones to protect students this year. Believe it or not.
2: Boy.
1: I saw this on the news this morning. In some schools, including some here in Florida, are preparing for the upcoming year by placing pepper spraying drones around their campuses. Now, they are meant to protect students from intruders.
2: Mm-hmm.
1: The drones are non-lethal and can reach an intruder within minutes. They also are equipped with sirens. Now, when I saw it this morning on the news, it looks like it's basically some schools are going to have like a mini garage.
2: Mm-hmm.
1: And they're going to garage these drones. And then they're going to be controlled by people in Texas. So the drones in our Florida schools are going to be controlled by people in Texas.
2: Why are they choosing Texas?
1: I don't know. They like the song, I suppose.
2: I guess so.
1: But what they do is they come out and they fly out and they can go into a classroom or they can go out and be around if there's an intruder. It can pepper spray them. But it also can ram them. These things are going 50 miles per hour. So
2: whoa,
1: if there is somebody in the classroom and they want to take out that person, it can ram the person and kind of, you know, take him out. And it also will distract them, you know, because there's a drone flying around their head.
2: Right.
1: Some people think it's a good idea. Some parents are like, well, what if they miss and hit my kid? That's a good point.
2: That's a really good point. Yeah, school sure has changed your location.
1: Yeah.
2: Back in the day, all the kid had to worry about was getting beamed by that dodgeball out of recess. Now they got to worry about getting crop dusted by a flying Roomba.
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7: And now, folks, it's time for Who Do You Trust? Hubba, hubba, hubba. Money, money, money.
8: Just go do it already.
7: Let's go already.
9: Come on. Let's get this started. Good morning. It's 97 Country 529. That's DJ over there.
10: Hello.
9: I'm Julie. Good morning,
10: hey, Julie.
9: Everybody. Hey, what's going on, DJ?
10: Oh, nothing much. I know you noticed me running in here last minute, and it's because I was checking out my Facebook and my messages because I'm selling some stuff on Facebook Marketplace just to get kind of cleaning up the house a little bit. And these people, they're so weird. I don't know if you ever sold anything on
9: nope.
10: there. It's like they ask for an arm and a leg. Like they not only have they wanted $50 off what I'm selling, they want me to deliver it too. Wanting to know if I'll deliver it too.
9: Mm. So,
10: oh yeah, just outrageous.
9: You should really do what I do. Just donate it to the Salvation Army or the Goodwill. That's very easy to do. Nobody asks you to do anything. You just go leave it there and you drive away.
10: I'm telling you, if it goes any more like this, I probably will.
9: I hear a lot of people have nightmares about that, about especially people not showing up. They're like, hey, yeah, we'll take it. And then they don't show up. You're like, what now?
10: Hey, what do I do now?
9: Yeah, well, good luck with that, DJ.
10: Thank you. So are you doing well?
9: I'm doing well. Good. I mean, I'm not having any issues with Facebook Marketplace because I've never put up anything for sale on Facebook Marketplace because I mean I live with old people and they keep everything so and you have to hide stuff to give it away. You're like, oh yeah, no, I put that away in the garage, just in the back of the car. Goodwill, hello.
10: I think I saw some of our 97 Country chalice cups one time on Facebook.
9: I wouldn't be surprised. Why not? I mean, try to make your money.
10: Sought after and wanted, you know.
9: Yeah, yeah. Okay. Well, there you go. After that drama, Facebook Marketplace, let's get this Thursday, July 30th, 2026 started. Oh, yeah. Here's what we celebrate today. It is Cheesecake Day.
10: Oh, I love cheesecake.
9: Oh, I do too. Man.
10: Even that cheap box kind. I'll eat it. I don't care. I like it. You know the kind that you can mix up in a box? You take the crumbs and you mix butter with it and the crust and just put it in the refrigerator?
9: Yeah.
10: Yeah, it's just as good to me.
9: Yeah, well, cheesecake is delicious no matter what. It is also National Chili Dog Day. Now we're talking.
10: Yes.
9: Love a good chili dog, but you got to throw cheese on it. I have to have that creamy goodness on it as well.
10: Oh, yeah.
9: But I am one of those people that when you have a chili dog, it can't have the beans. I don't want beans on a chili dog.
10: You're a purist.
9: Yes. So if I want a bowl of chili, I'll have it with...

0: definitely want the beans, but a chili dog, you just do the meat sauce and,
1: yes,
0: you know.
1: There's a special chili for that.
0: Yes. Yeah. Also, International Day of Friendship. Kumbaya, my Lord. Kumbaya. National Share a Hug Day. Aww. Just don't go up to people and give them a hug. Yeah, some people are not like that. Yeah, yeah. Just be careful with that.
1: I always laugh because I think you and I have only hugged probably twice.
0: Yeah.
1: Maybe when we won the ACM.
0: Yes.
1: And then maybe, I don't know, maybe you were going on vacation one time or maybe it's somebody's birthday.
0: Yeah.
1: I can't remember.
0: Yeah.
1: But yes.
0: Yeah. Not a real huggy, lovey, dovey. I mean, I remember when Chris used to work here one morning, he popped out of a back stairwell and he gave me this look and he comes and like he's a bigger boy.
1: He's like a bear.
0: So
1: like
0: he comes at me with his arms wide open. I was like, whoa!
1: What are you doing?
0: And he's like, can I have a hug? I'm like, okay.
1: Yeah.
0: Okay. Okay, what's going on?
1: You were kind of cautious. Like,
0: yeah,
1: but
0: I'm like, don't
1: come at
0: me. Nuclear
1: waste on him. You're like,
0: don't come at me like that. I need to know what's happening here.
1: Come at me, bro.
0: Yeah, it's also World Snorkeling Day. That's always a good time. Man, it is so peaceful.
1: I forget how great that is.
0: Yeah.
1: You know, I don't know. You just accidentally, you know, I don't know. I think my cousins had like a snorkel and a mask. And we're in the pool. I put it on. I'm like, wow, this is just cool.
0: Yeah.
1: Just
0: peaceful.
1: Get away from people and not hear anything.
0: Yeah.
1: In the water, yeah.
0: Yep. And lastly, it is National Golden Girls Day.
1: Oh.

0: Yeah.
1: Come on.
0: That's a jam right there.
1: It is. Man. Here we go.
2: You would be the biggest gift would be from me. And the card attached would say, thank you for being a friend.
0: You're welcome.
1: Oh, man. Man, one of those jingles. I mean, one of those theme songs you just always will know.
0: Yeah, and the thing about that show, it's like real friendship because they cut on each other. And that's what real friends do. You always bust on each other, always joke with each other. That's a good show. Mm-hmm. Good show.
1: Okay, so now we have a ton of birthdays to get through.
0: Okay,
1: so let's do this. Starting at, she's 49 years old today. DJ, you're going to nail this one. Jamie Presley.
0: Oh, from My Name is Earl.
1: She was also in Moms for a while.
0: Yeah.
1: That was such a good show. 52 years old today, Hilary Swank.
0: Hilary Swank, she was the next Karate Kid. She, what was that show, Baby Biz? What?
1: Yeah, it was a movie where she was a boxer.
0: Yeah, she got the Academy Award for
1: Baby
0: Blue Bug is that by her?
1: Somebody text us and let us know at 863-683-9797 because we forgot the Hilary Swank
0: movie. Yeah.
1: All right, 56 years old today. Director, Christopher Nolan.
0: He's a director. He did a Batman movie, the first, Batman Begins. And
1: he's big right now because of what movie? Odyssey.
0: Yeah, about the Honda Odyssey, the van.
1: Yeah, that's right. 55 years old today. Who's Christine Taylor?
0: Christy Taylor, she played Marcia on the Brady Bunch movie remake. She's married to Ben Stiller.
1: That's her.
0: Really, yeah, I like her.
1: Yes. Cool. 63 years old today, Lisa Kudrow.
0: Lisa Kudrow from Friends,
1: that's
0: Phoebe.
1: That's her.
0: Yes.
1: That's her.
0: Oh, funny girl.
1: 65 years old today, Lawrence Fishburne.
0: Lawrence Fishburne. Yes. Oh, gosh. Well, he's an actor, of course, but I'm trying to place what he was in.
1: Was he in Pulp Fiction?
0: Pulp Fiction. No, I can't think this morning. Anyway.
1: Okay, Lawrence Fishburne, he's an actor.
0: He's in The Matrix, Lawrence
1: Thank
0: Fishburne.
1: You. Okay,
0: yes,
1: thank you.
0: Go,
1: yes, all right. 68 years old today, Neil McCoy.
0: Neil McCoy, the singer.
1: That's
0: nice
1: right.
0: Nice guy, very nice guy. I got some starched jeans. I got stiff as a board.
1: 70 years old today, Delta Burke.
0: Delta Burke from Designing Women.
1: Yes, what a great show that was.
0: What was the name of the Suzanne Sugarbaker?
1: Yeah, Sugarbaker. Mm-hmm.
0: Oh, that was a funny show.
1: And lastly, he's 79 years old today. Who's Arnold Schwarzenegger?
0: Arnold, get out, it's my birthday.
1: The Terminator, Kindergarten Cop, I mean, so many things. All right, and who's celebrating birthdays locally, DJ?
0: A very, very happy birthday to Tracy Chavez of Lakeland and Angie Willis of Armadale.
1: And if you're celebrating a birthday today, happy birthday from 97 Country.
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0: Good morning, it's 90s Century Julie and DJ on this Thursday morning. And this guy got a little upset because he was at a Popeye's kiosk and it asked him for a tip. Now, we got into this discussion last week because there was a guy on TikTok who said he went to Dunkin' Donuts. And when we went to the donut shop, he said he ordered two donuts. They put two donuts in a bag, went to go and sign, asked for a tip. And he's like, you took two donuts and put them in a bag.
1: Yeah.
0: What's the tip?
1: They're standing over you while you're signing in on that pad to see what you're going to put.
0: Right. So this guy is also upset because he went to a Popeye's in Michigan. He ordered his meal at a kiosk. When it was time to pay, the self-service machine asked for a tip. He then added picture proof when the display showed add a tip question mark. A small way to thank folks behind your crispy, juicy meal. The chicken chain first announced kiosks back in 2024 and said that 85% of the restaurants would have these kiosks, these self-service pods, by 2026. The reason they're doing it is they want to modernize the restaurants. They say it's going to cut wait times, reduce order errors, and enhance employee experience. Is what they say.
1: Right. Okay.
0: After this post went viral, Popeyes was reached out to. They have not commented on it so far. But, yeah, going to a kiosk now, you have to pay a tip to the kiosk, the computer.
1: It's getting out of hand.
0: It is.
1: AI's getting in on it, Julie K. Yeah. Check this out, what happened yesterday. Here, let me try something out.
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1: See?
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Good morning, 557. Mostly cloudy, breezy. 70% chance we're going to see some rain today. Climbing up to about 89 for a high. Right now, 78 degrees.

0: Kathy McCreary Matters to Her on 97 Country. Good morning. It is 6 o'clock. Julie and DJ on this Thursday morning. And DJ, we have to start off by thanking everybody for texting us so far this morning. We were trying to remember the movie Hilary Swank was in because she's celebrating her 52nd birthday. Yep. And we knew it was like Baby something, Golden Baby or whatever. Well, Nick texted. He said Million Dollar Baby.
1: There we go.
0: That's it. We also got another person saying the same thing. And then when we were talking about Lawrence Fishburne, who's also celebrating a birthday, I was like, was he in Pulp Fiction? No, that was Samuel L. Jackson.
1: Yes.
0: And Lawrence Fishburne was also in the John Wick movies. That's what Leanne says. So thank you guys so much for correcting us. You know, sometimes our brains
1: a little
0: just,
1: brain fart.
0: Yes.
1: And cranked up yet.
0: That's what happens.
1: Yep.
0: So, okay. So yesterday, DJ, we heard that somebody won $800 million in the Mega Millions jackpot. We knew it was somebody in Florida. Now we know a little bit more. The ticket was purchased at a Wawa located on State Road 70 East in Bradenton.
1: Ah.
0: So that's where we know the ticket was sold.
1: That's where your new friend is
0: exactly
1: residing.
0: Exactly. That's where my new BFF is over in the Bradenton area. It is the 10th largest jackpot in the game's history. Oh, so congratulations to the winner of that. So now the jackpot for Mega Millions has reset to $50 million for the drawing on tomorrow night. Now, last night, Powerball, there was no winner last night. So that means Saturday's drawing is now at $707 million. So you have your chance. It'd be great if we got two in a row.
1: Uh-huh.
0: Mega Millions in Florida and then Powerball also in Florida.
1: That'd be great.
0: Got to get them tickets, baby.
1: Just a little message for this Mega Millions winner. The sooner you reveal yourself, the sooner you'll be having lunch with Julie K and I.
2: Heading from Lakeland to the westbound side of I-4, that's running well near Highway 98. That's not bad in toward Plant City. And beyond all of that, you're trouble-free and moving well toward Tampa, around toward I-275. I-75 is a pretty good ride going south near Bruce B. Downs Boulevard. There are no major issues around toward I-4. And heading in toward Lake Buena Vista, the eastbound side of I-4, that's moving well near Highway 417. Beyond all of that, you're trouble-free and moving well in toward Orlando, around toward Colonial Drive. I'm Rick Dixon with your Central Florida traffic.
3: 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Simply the best for less.
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5: Today we're looking at temperatures mostly in the upper 80s as we have some clouds around along with some scattered off and on showers and storms. Some of them could come down heavy at times. As we head into tonight, things start to dry out for the evening. Overnight lows fall back down mostly to the mid to upper 70s. And once again, another round of scattered off and on showers and storms possible for your Friday. For 97 Country, I'm meteorologist Kyle Hansen.
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0: Good morning now, 6:03. Thank you so much for starting your Thursday with Julie and DJ. And here comes Kenny Chesney.
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Rascal Flatts, Life is a Highway, right here on 97 Country. Good morning, it is 6:10. You got plans for lunch today? Well, you may want to change them after DJ tells you what's going on at Publix today. That's coming up in snack time, right after Bailey Zimmerman and Luke Combs. 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

0: 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It's Backup Plan on 97 Country. 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
1: Come and get it.
2: Just eat it.
1: 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Oh, that sounds so delicious.
0: Delicious.
1: Julie Kay, Publix is coming through for the summertime. 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
0: I love the ultimate half sub. That is good.
1: Oh, yeah. Now, just so you know, the regular price is around $6 or $7 for these half subs, and they're on sale for $3.99 at participating stores. While the weekly ad is in effect.
0: Now, I just went and looked, and it is in effect, okay, so you can order it today.
1: Thank you for the groundwork there, Julie.
0: Of course, DJ.
1: Julie K. Campbell's is launching their protein soups. And how are you going to identify these? They're in a green label. I've seen them already in the stores.
0: So, okay.
1: Yeah, the big deal with these, everybody's trying to get their protein goals in.
0: Right.
1: These got 20 grams of protein per can. They got five flavor varieties, including Italian-style wedding, lemon pepper chicken, and Southwest black bean. Now, they say what makes these different than the other soups that have protein in them. This has real meat, not artificial kind of, because they don't, yeah, they're
0: wait a minute.
1: Revealing themselves. They're,
0: the chicken noodle and the meatball, what were those made of before if it's not real meat?
1: Well, they probably uncovered their own little thing here. It says, unlike many other soups, these are not made with artificial meat. They're formulated to be nutrient dense, convenient, and satisfying.
0: Okay.
1: They're available at your favorite local grocery store right now. Now, Dunkin' Donuts did something very unusual last year. They launched this big bucket of beverage. They call it the big beverage bucket. And it went, you know, everyone went crazy over it. They sold out really fast. Well, they're bringing them back. They're bringing back the 48-ounce vessels. The beverage buckets, they call it, for $12.99. Now, the biggest problem people had with this particular beverage is they didn't have nowhere to hold it in the
0: cup holder. Like, yeah.
1: Yeah, it wouldn't fit in the cup holder.
0: Yeah.
1: Well, Dunkin' Donuts, they've alleviated that problem. They have the bucket holders for the cup holders available. And it's only going to be available to the VIP members of the Dunkin' Donuts Club for a limited time. You could go in there and get have them for free. You can get on there.
0: 48 ounces of coffee? You kidding me? Holy moly.
1: Yeah. Names like Cherry Lime Rickety Refresher.
0: Oh, okay. So that's
1: Pineapple
0: not
1: Sparkling Refresher.
0: All right.
1: Iced coffee with peanut butter swirl. But you can also get their other refresher drinks as well.
0: Okay.
1: But like it says, if you want these holders, they're available for a limited time while supplies last at DunkinDonuts.com.
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0: On this Thursday morning, and all women know that when guys get sick, they are the biggest babies.
1: Wait, what?
0: Yes. They act like they can't do anything, and so we all know that, you know?
1: When did this happen?
0: Always. Has always happened. And now this woman says, you know what you have to do when it comes to your male coworkers when they're acting like they're upset about something or whatever? She says you have to speak to your male coworkers like children. That's what works. Annika explains why she speaks to all the men in her office like they are kindergartners, and she says they love it.
2: You got to speak to men like children. Anytime a guy's mad, he's like, I'm mad about this, I'm mad about that. I go, okay, let's sit down and talk about this. What can we do to put ourselves in a better position? Mm-hmm. Oh, you're upset with a friend right now? Maybe we could talk to them and let them know that they hurt our feelings when we did that. Literally act like a kindergarten teacher, and men love it.
0: There you go. They love it, she says.
1: Julie, that's not right. She hurt my feelings, Julie. I do not act like a kid. I don't. I'm going to go get my jukebox and my blankie, and I'll come back after that.
0: Point proven.
3: Heading around from Lakeland, the westbound side of I-4 that's running well near Highway 98. You're trouble-free as you head toward Plant City as well. There's a backup getting a lot heavier, though, in toward Tampa. After the Selma Connector, very slow toward I-275. The traffic volume is increasing a little, heading in toward Lake Buena Vista. There are some replays forming on eastbound I-4, approaching Highway 417. Beyond that, you're trouble-free in toward Orlando, that's moving well, and toward Colonial Drive. There are no problems on Highway 98 so far, going south out of Dade City, that's moving well, and toward Lakeland, around toward I-4. I'm Rick Dixon with your Central Florida traffic.
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Ella Langley, it's Be Her on 97 Country. Good morning. It's 6:38. DJ and Julie, and looks like we're going to have some rain this morning. A 70% chance of seeing some rain today. Other than that, just a little on the breezy side. Lots of clouds as well. A little bit cooler. Only up to 89 for our high today. Right now, 79 degrees at 97 Country. Driving.

0: Lake Shelton, Sun Beach, right here on 97 Country. Good morning, 642. Julie and DJ on this Thursday morning. And speaking of beach, remember back in April, there was mothballs found on the beach in St. Pete?
1: I remember that, yeah.
0: And it was endangering a protected bird species. And so they were trying to figure out who placed all these mothballs, over 1,500 mothballs on the beach. Well, gotcha! A guy who's the owner of the Plaza Beach Hotel, his name is Robert, and I'm not even going to attempt to say his last name, Robert C., and Christopher Monroe, who's a bar manager, were arrested.
1: You would think it was some frat boys that did it, and
0: yeah.
1: The people that owned the hotel, right?
0: Nope, for intentionally scattering over 1,500 mothballs on the beach across 2 days in April. Now, the men allegedly sought to prevent black skimmers, a protected bird species, mm-hmm. from nesting near their property, right? Believing that resulting protective fencing would block beach access and cost their business between $25,000 and $50,000.
1: Wow.
0: That's why they decided to do it. That's what police are saying. So both men face charges of commercial littering for economic gain and also harassing a protected species. The Florida Fish and Wildlife Conservation Commission obtained incriminating text messages between the two guys, phone records placing the men on the beach during the incidents, and guess what? Walmart receipts for large quantities of mothballs.
1: Oh, boy.
0: Busted.
1: Yep.
0: Mothball fumes and ingestion are highly toxic to both local wildlife and beachgoers as well. So officials are saying they are very disappointed in this, and they are fully backing the FWC to go after these guys. But can't do that, fellas.
1: Yeah, and they were
0: not
1: denying
0: smart.
1: It. They were denying they bought mothballs.
0: Yeah.
1: The Walmart cashier said the thing that made them stood out the most was they were under the age of 65 buying mothballs.
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1: Billy Currington right now. People Are Crazy on 97 Country. Good morning, 654. Julie and DJ. Looks like we got some rain heading our way. 70% chance we're going to see some of it today. High of 89.

0: Morgan Wallen's Wasted on You on 97 Country. Good morning, 701. Julie and DJ here. And the good stuff is brought to you by Ronnie's Carpets and Flooring.
1: That's the good stuff.
0: A graduate student from the University of South Florida, her name is Addison Bounds, and her friend Kyra are developing a wearable sensor to detect drink spiking drugs while out at bars.
2: Oh, wow.
0: Okay. So what they're doing is they're trying to make a jewelry or a phone case that helps you detect whether your drink has been spiked. So the line of jewelry include bracelets, pendants, keychains, like I said, possibly a phone case, equipped with an electromagnetic sensor designed to detect if your drink has been spiked. Okay, so we have Kyra and Addison explaining exactly how this works.
3: You just drop whatever's on your finger is plenty onto the surface of the product. You'll receive a notification to your phone telling you if that drink is safe to consume or not. And if your drink has been spiked, your live location is immediately sent to your safety network that you've connected to the app.
4: We're really trying to develop something that really puts the power back into the hands of us and our peers.
0: So yeah, if a spiked drink is detected, the app will instantly send the user's live location to a pre-selected safety network. It's very easy. You just put your finger in the drink and you put it on the sensor and that will tell you. So, yeah. So
2: pretty easy.
0: It turns out that this is very relevant because 7.8% of college students reported being drugged without their consent. 10% of them being females. Wow. So love this.
2: Glad they got something to, you know, fight that. But, you know, it kind of made me put the dots together because it explains a lot because I thought it was strange because it explains why Bill Cosby never wanted future technology. That's what he told me when he came in. Is that wrong? Not good?
0: DJ.
1: That's the root stuff.
0: Bill Cosby, are you kidding me?
5: The southbound side of I-275 heading in toward Tampa. There's a brief delay getting heavier as you pass by Fowler Avenue. Otherwise, you run better toward I-4. Heading from Bartow, the northbound side of Highway 98, that's really not too bad. You're in pretty good shape as you head toward Eaton Park, toward Polk Parkway, and no problems in toward Lakeland around toward Main Street. And there are delays getting gradually heavier as you head in toward Lake Buena Vista along eastbound I-4 near Highway 429. That continues in toward Highway 535. Otherwise, you're trouble-free in toward Orlando around toward Orange Blossom Trail. I'm Rick Dixon with your Central Florida traffic.
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7: Today we're looking at temperatures mostly in the upper 80s as we have some clouds around along with some scattered off and on showers and storms. Some of them could come down heavy at times. As we head into tonight, things start to dry out for the evening. Overnight lows fall back down mostly to the mid to upper 70s. And once again, another round of scattered off and on showers and storms possible for your Friday. For 97 Country, I'm meteorologist Kyle Hansen.
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0: Good morning now, 7:04. Thank you so much for starting your Thursday with you.

0: I'm just lying here thinking about you.
1: Keith Urban, it's long, hot summer right here on 97 Country. Good morning. It is 7:12. That's DJ over there. I'm Julie. Thank you so much for starting your Thursday with us. And Luke Bryan, country song came on right here on 97 Country.

0: Luke Bryan, it's Country Song came on 97 Country, 716, Julie and DJ on this Thursday morning. And here in Florida, every once in a while, we hear about major drug busts. Mm-hmm. A lot of times, boats are coming from, you know, South America or, you know, and they'll dump their cargo over the side because you'll see the Coast Guard or whoever is going after them. And so you hear about that every once in a while. But this massive cocaine seizure in Italy was hidden in a banana shipment. I don't think we've had any problems with nanners here in Florida.
1: I don't think so.
0: Italian authorities have intercepted 1,700 pounds of the pure stuff, valued at an estimated $290 million. It was hidden inside a refrigerated shipping container of bananas arriving from Ecuador to Italy. Okay, so the port is a major European trade hub for containerized goods, especially from South America, making it an attractive target for drug traffickers. So banana shipments are a common smuggling method for the coke due to the need for rapid refrigerated transport, which could mask the illicit cargo. Now, that's just one that has happened in the past couple of years. There's also one going to the UK, $100 million attempt, again, in bananas.
1: Who would have known?
0: I know, in March earlier this year.
1: Guess how shipping it that way has got a lot of appeal to it, right?
0: DJ.
1: You know, at first, the Italian government was worried about the condition of the bananas they used to smuggle the cocaine.
0: Yeah.
1: They didn't want to waste them. They still wanted people to eat them. But now the government's saying they're safe to eat. Not only are they delicious and healthy, they're a good source of potassium.
0: Oh, God.
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0: Jason Aldean, lights come on right here on 97 Country. Good morning. It's 728. It's Julie and DJ on this Thursday morning. And Jason Aldean has apparently fired several crew members who badmouthed him on tour. He says, here's my issue. When you're riding around on a tour bus that I'm paying for you, and I'm feeding you three meals a day, every day, and a paycheck to pay your rent or whatever it is, and you're out there on those buses in our catering and you're bad-mouthing me and our crew, you gotta go. You got to go.
1: He got a point there. He's got a point.
0: Yeah, I kind of see it in a certain way. However, I see it as the other way. And I don't think... Just because DJ, at most businesses, not everybody is happy 100% of the time.
1: Right,
0: let's
1: right.
0: be honest. There are some days you and I are like...
1: Razzin.
0: Yes, exactly right. And if our company heard the things we were saying and said, oh, you're out because you were bad-mouthing us, we'd be in a little bit of trouble.
1: You're using your outside-the-head voice.
0: I know. I know. So I don't agree with Jason Aldean firing several crew members because they supposedly bad-mouthed him. It is his tour, though. He can do what he wants to. But, again, DJ, if it's you and I or people in this building...
1: Yeah, I guess I see what you're saying. Yeah. But, you know, they did say that they when Jason Aldean talked to these guys... When he fired him, he said, you make it easy for me to fire
0: you. Okay.
1: Yeah, and he's going to show them how far a goodbye goes.
0: DJ. So here's my question, okay? So Jason Aldean has fired several crew members who work for him for supposedly bad-mouthing, okay? And I would say if we were in this building, people go on a rant every once in a while, right? There's camaraderie in our building, and there's been some changes happening in our building. Not everybody is happy all the time.
1: Right.
0: Do you think it's okay to bad-mouth your employers at work? And, you know, is it okay for Jason Aldean to fire you for it? Because I think they're, you know, again... GJ and I were not always lovey-dovey about what's happening here. And I feel like, you know, coworkers need, like, you know what I'm going through.
1: Right, right.
0: So we can, you know,
1: can
0: rant.
1: Vent together.
0: Yes, vent together because we're going through the same thing. I feel like, you know, that some companies need that.
1: Right.
0: That, you know, you need that camaraderie. And maybe that's what happened here.
1: Yeah. And see, where I'm coming from is he's like the pirate of the ship. He needs everybody... doing the same, you know, thinking the same way, even though if you're disgruntled, you still got to do your job.
0: And, right.
1: And I just think it would be kind of like a cancer. And these guys are talking about, then all of a sudden it spreads and spreads and spreads.
0: Yeah.
1: And it just causes disharmony on the crew.
0: So what do you think? Do you think that you should be fired? Let's say at your job, you go in and you and some coworkers are, you know, you're not having a great day. Something's going on and you get upset. Do you think you should be fired for bad mouthing to coworkers? Your company. 293 or 683-9797 or 1-800-227-9797. DJ says yes. I say not necessarily.
1: Or you could join us at a place you'll never get in trouble for venting your feelings. 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
2: In Polk County, there's a brief but heavy backup on the eastbound side of I-4 near Championsgate Boulevard. Then you're slowing in toward Lake Buena Vista after Highway 417 toward Highway 535. Otherwise, it's a pretty good ride after that in toward Orlando. There's reports of an accident within that stretch just before Kirkman Road, but it's not really causing that much of an issue. Heading from Plant City, the westbound side of I-4, there are minor delays forming after Alexander Street. Then you're crawling in toward Tampa. That's pretty heavy from the Selma Connector in toward I-275. I'm Rick Dixon with your Central Florida traffic.
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0: Luke Combs, it's Be By You on 97 Country. Good morning. It's 7:42. That's DJ over there.
1: Hello.
0: And I'm Julie. And we're talking about Jason Aldean fired several crew members who badmouthed him on tour. And so basically he said, my issue is he probably pays them very well. They're riding his tour bus. He's paying for that. He's feeding them 3 meals a day. He's paying for that. He pays them a salary and he doesn't like that these people are bad mouthing him. I get it. But also at different jobs, you know, people. That's how they build relationships with each other. They gossip, and that's good for you, but they also go sometimes when they're a little disgruntled, they go and vent to their coworker. And I don't think you should be fired for that.
1: Right.
0: And so that's why I was like, I don't know if I'd agree with that. Now, I do not agree with going out and bad mouthing your company in public. If you're going and you're telling people, this place is like, that's crossing a line.
1: Yeah.
0: I do believe there should be ramifications for that. And if you get fired, that's your own deal. But inside the building, if you're ranting with a coworker, you know, I don't think necessarily you should be fired for that.
1: And who knows what these guys said? Maybe they did something just past that line. He don't mind people venting.
0: Yeah.
1: But maybe he got a little offensive, a little close to home for him. You know what I mean?
0: Could be.
1: Our friend Chris hit it up on our text line. He says, not going to lie, Jason Aldean has a bad attitude himself.
0: Oh, well.
1: But I understand why they shouldn't be bad-mouthing the boss.
0: That's true. Hey, 97 Country, what do you think?
2: Well, I think there's a difference between get fired from a company and an individual. I agree with Jason. I think, you know, whereas with corporations, I just think it's different. I agree with Jason. If these guys aren't happy with him for whatever reason, and he had to have found out somehow.
0: Right,
2: so
0: yeah.
2: I guess the question is, did someone tell him that was in on the conversation? And I've been in that position because I got a big mouth.
1: Yeah. And how would you feel if crew members said, your big green tractor ain't so green? It don't look green.
2: Well, I would have to show them the door and maybe a couple throat punches or, you know.
0: Okay.
1: But, that's serious when the throat punch gets involved. Oh, boy.
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Montgomery Gentry, one in every crowd on 97 Country. Good morning, 7:56. Good chance we're going to see some rain today, getting up to about 89 for our high. Jordan Davis.

0: Jordan Davis, Turn This Truck Around on 97 Country. Good morning, 7:59. Julie and DJ on this Thursday morning. And as we found out yesterday morning, somebody in Florida won the $800 million Mega Millions jackpot. However, now we know where the ticket was purchased. It was purchased at a Wawa. I love Wawa.
1: Me too.
0: I do, man. I'm telling you, that is a food place with gas.
1: Yes.
0: Just fight me on it. You're going to lose. But anyway, food place with gas. So good, the food. Anyway, located on 70 East in Bradenton.
1: Oh,
0: that's where the ticket was purchased.
1: That's where we're going to find that person, right?
0: Yes, $800 million. Goodness gracious. It's the 10th largest jackpot in the game's history. So the winner of Tuesday's drawing can take a cash option of about $344 million. Mm-hmm. But after all the taxes and stuff, it drops down to under $300 million. The jackpot has now been reset to $50 million for the next drawing on Friday night. Now, if you're thinking, dang it, don't worry, y'all. Calm down, because nobody has won Powerball last night.
1: Yeah.
0: So that is still up for grabs.
1: That's good news.
0: Yeah, so the next drawing on Saturday night, $707 million is up for grabs. Wouldn't it be great if Mega Millions was won in Florida and then Powerball on Saturday night?
1: It would be very good. It would
0: be really great if it was at the Wawa I shop on South Florida, just saying.
1: Yeah, exactly. I got a message for this Mega Millions winner.
0: Yep.
1: You need to reveal yourself very soon, because once you do that, you'll be able to go to lunch with Julie Kay and I.
0: That's right.
1: New besties.
0: That's right.
2: At the westbound side of I-4, you'll find some brief delays out of Plant City. Not too bad near McIntosh Road. Then again, getting closer toward Tampa at the ramp to go north on the I-75. And very slow again from the Selma connector toward I-275. No problems out of Lakeland on eastbound I-4, and you're up to speed toward Champions Gate as well. After that, the eastbound side of I-4 is very slow toward Lake Buena Vista from Highway 417 toward Highway 535. Then there's a very heavy backup in toward Orlando between Orange Blossom Trail and Colonial Drive. I'm Britt Dixon with your Central Florida traffic. 97 Country.
3: Today, we're looking at temperatures mostly in the upper 80s as we have some clouds around along with some scattered off and on showers and storms. Some of them could come down heavy at times. As we head into tonight, things start to dry out for the evening. Overnight lows fall back down mostly to the mid to upper 70s. And once again, another round of scattered off and on showers and storms possible for your Friday. For 97 Country, I'm meteorologist Kyle Hansen. 97
0: Country. Good morning, 8:02 now. Thank you so much for starting your Thursday with Julie and DJ. And here comes George Burge and Luke Bryan. 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

Jackson Dunn. It's Red Dirt Road on 97 Country. Good morning. It's 8:09. Julie and DJ on this Thursday morning. 12 days until school starts here in Polk County. Kids, not happy about it, I'm sure. How

0: Lenny Wilson, it's 4x4 by you on 97 Country. It's 8:13. Julie and DJ on this Thursday morning. And as we said, 12 days till school. School's going to be starting back up again here in Polk County on August 11th.
1: Woo.
0: And I mean, we talked about this a few weeks ago, how there was a school district up in New York that was going to have this robotic
1: teacher.
0: Yeah, her name was Sally, and that she was going to be in the classroom, and basically what she was going to be there to help the real teacher, right?
1: Right.
0: So if the teacher got lost in one of her plans, then Sally could pipe up, which I'm sure a teacher would love
1: being
0: corrected by
1: wants.
0: Sally.
1: Yeah. Yeah.
0: Well, guess what? It's not going to happen. They decided to pause the plan to use the AI robot in the classroom because parents raised data privacy concerns about the robot's role. Other parents are upset because the teaching robot is manufactured by a company that also produces some robots that are not so family friendly, that should not be
1: inflatable
0: around your kids, if you know what I mean.
1: Yeah.
0: So now that Sally is unemployed and will not be going into the schools in New York, she might be looking for another job, maybe as an airline. A flight attendant.
1: Well,
0: nope, Sally, they don't want you either.
1: What?
0: United and Delta have banned robots altogether. They've joined other airlines in banning these humanoid robots from flights. Now, the bans cover carry-on and checked baggage and follow Southwest's similar move after an incident. I don't know what the incident is, but they're saying none of these robots, okay? Travelers could have their robot confiscated if they try to fly with it. Some travelers may try to fly with a robot by classifying as it their support animal.
1: Right. Okay.
0: But United, Delta, and Southwest are saying, no, we don't want the robots on our flights. Thank you very much.
1: Right. Well, Julie, you know, sometimes flying can be, it's just a bad experience. I'd much rather fly next to a robot because they could calculate how much they get on your nerves during the flight. You know what I mean? You know how that neighbor always gets on your nerves?
0: Yeah.
1: But I'm going to tell you what the TSA needs to ban. They need to ban that guy that takes his shoes off before the plane door shuts.
0: That's true.
1: That's the real terror in the air right there.
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Shelton, it's Texas on 97 Country. Good morning. It is 8:24. Julie and DJ on this Thursday morning. I was shocked to find this out about KFC founder Colonel Sanders. We'll get into it after Jason Aldean. Amarillo Sky on 97 Country.

0: Snell, Dean, Amarillo, Sky on 97 Country. Good morning. It's 8:27, and DJ, personal items belonging to KFC founder Colonel Sanders went up for auction recently.
1: Really?
0: Some memorabilia belonging to him, other personal items as well, auctioned in Kentucky. And a lot of people were interested in some of the items that once belonged to the Colonel.
1: Oh, really?
0: Okay.
1: I wouldn't see that.
0: So his iconic black bow tie went for $8,000. By the way, clip on. What the heck, Colonel Sanders?
1: Is that the shocking thing you were?
0: Yes.
1: I thought that you found out he licked his fingers before he touched everything that they're giving away in an auction.
0: Hey, if that's part of those herbs and spices, I'm okay with that. But no, the black clip-on bow tie went for $8,000. His 1964 personal planner, containing handwritten notes and a list of herbs and spices, sold for about 30.

0: interested in the Colonel. So they want to buy his stuff. And I mean, listen, he's an icon. Let's be honest.
1: He is. And the auction house wants everybody to know that if you purchase any three pieces, you get mashed potatoes, biscuit, and a drink at a special price.
2: Heading from Eaton Park, the northbound side of Highway 98, that's a little slow near Hulk Parkway. You'll find some brief delays toward Crystal Lake Drive. And for the most part, you're not driving toward Lakeland, around toward Florida Avenue. In Tampa, the southbound side of I-275, that's very slow from Bush Boulevard around toward I-4. The westbound side of I-4 jams up from the Selma Connector toward I-275. The eastbound side of I-4, you'll find delays in toward Lake Buena Vista near Hobby 417 toward Hobby 535. After that, you're crawling after Orange Blossom Trail and toward Orlando around toward Colonial Drive. I'm Rick Dixon with your Central Florida traffic.
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Ella Langley, Morgan Wall, and I Can't Love You Anymore on 97 Country. Good morning. It's 8:39. Plans for lunch today? Well, you might want to change them after DJ tells you what's happening at Publix. It's coming up after Keith Urban and Snack Time. Somebody like you right here on 97 Country.

0: somebody like you on 97 Country. Good morning. It's 8:43.
1: Come and get it.
2: Just eat it.
1: In my belly.
0: And I am hungry. Get in my belly.
1: That's right. It's Snack Time Food News, sponsored by Pink Floyd's Spam Meat and Pudding Packs. Yes, we solved that age-old issue. Now you can have your pudding and eat your meat all at the same time.
0: Ugh.
1: It's meaty flavor that hits your colon like another brick in the wall. It's Pink Floyd's Spam Meat and Pudding Packs.
0: Okay.
1: Ooh, I bet those are so nutritious.
0: Lots of protein,
1: lots
0: baby.
1: Of protein, that's right. Now, Julie Kay, there are some people in Florida that are going to be so happy, and other states as well. Publix is putting their subs on sale. They're running $3.99 for a half pub sub promotion starting today through August 5th. The deal includes these Publix deli subs, Italian half sub, the ultimate half sub.
0: I love the ultimate.
1: And the turkey half sub.
0: Okay.
1: Now, just to remind you, the regular price for these is around $6 to $7 for the half sub. And it's available at participating stores while the weekly ad is in effect. And you checked this morning.
0: Check it this morning. You can get it right now.
1: We're good to go.
0: Yeah.
1: Julie K. Campbell's is going to help you with your protein goals.
0: Mm.
1: I know you're trying to always get your protein in.
0: Sure. Who isn't?
1: They're launching the Campbell's Protein Soups. They call it the new high protein canned soup line. And it's already in stores because I've seen it. It's a green label. It's not the usual red Campbell's label.
0: Okay.
1: Yeah, it's a very attractive label. But they say that each can has 20 grams of protein per 20 grams of fiber per can. That's pretty good, I guess.
0: A fiber or protein?
1: Oh, they do have fiber in it as well. But protein, you're not worried about the fiber. You're worried about the protein.
0: Right.
1: 20 grams
0: that's why
1: of protein.
0: I'm confused.
1: It's protein fiber.
0: Oh.
1: Okay. No,
0: okay.
1: Just kidding. Just protein. All right. Now, you got five flavor varieties, Julie Kay, including Italian-style wedding.
0: All right.
1: Lemon pepper chicken and Southwest black bean being three of them.
0: Okay.
1: That's really good.
0: Mm-hmm.
1: Now, they say the difference between this and other soups that have meat in it, these are not made with artificial meat.
0: I'm sorry?
1: Like, yeah, that's what it says. That's from the press release.
0: So the regular Italian wedding soup, if that's not meat, what is it? Because those are like meatballs.
1: Your guess is as good as mine.
0: Okay,
1: they're like,
0: Campbell's.
1: Is it meat or not? Yes.
0: Okay.
1: That's what they say. Okay.
0: All
1: it's available
0: right.
1: at your local favorite grocery store, wherever you go to shop.
0: Okay.
1: Now, last year, Dunkin' did something very cool. If they're your aficionado of these coffee drinks, they launched their beverage buckets. They're the 48-ounce vessels that they have that you can fill with your favorite Dunkin' Donuts coffee, iced coffee. You can be purchasing these for $12.99, which includes the cost of the beverage it comes in it, which I guess the people are trying to connect. People were interested in, if I could talk right, you want to collect these buckets. That's the big thing. This like the collection. That's what they want, but you can also get it filled with your favorite beverage. Cherry Lime Rickety Refresher is one of the ones they're offering. The Pink Pineapple Sparkling Refresher is another. And Julie, this is your favorite.
0: Yeah?
1: Iced coffee with peanut butter swirl.
0: Now, that does sound good, but I don't know if I need 48 ounces of that.
1: It's all about the bucket, they say. But you can also get their other refresher drinks in this bucket as well. Now, one of the biggest problems that these collectors say is, you know, they want to carry these around even when they don't get the refreshers, is the holder. There's no place to put it in your car in the cup holder.
0: I remember that, yeah.
1: Well, Dunkin' Donuts has fixed that problem. They have a beverage holder available to the VIP members of the Dunkin' Donuts website that you can get now until the supplies run out.
0: Mm.
1: So if you're interested in this, go to DunkinDonuts.com and get you a new beverage holder.
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0: just before 9 o'clock on this Thursday morning. Thank you so much for starting your work day with Julie and DJ. We're going to help you get through this Thursday. We got some great songs, great music on the way. The latest from Taylor Swift, some Luke Combs coming up, Morgan Wallen, Ella Langley, the new one from Jelly as well. Let's kick everything off with some Trace Atkins.
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Latest from Taylor Swift, I Knew It, I Knew Ya, right here on 97 Country. Good morning, 906. Want to hear some good news? Don't worry, the good stuff is coming up after Dustin Lynch, Mackenzie Porter.

0: Luke Combs, Sleepless in a Hotel Room, right here on 97 Country. Good morning, 9-11. Julie and DJ here. And the good stuff is brought to you by Ronnie's Carpets and Flooring.
1: That's the good stuff.
0: A graduate student from the University of South Florida, her name is Addison Bounds, and her friend Kyra are developing a wearable sensor to detect drink spiking drugs while out at bars.
2: Oh, wow.
0: Okay. So what they're doing is they're trying to make a jewelry or a phone case that helps you detect whether your drink has been spiked. So the line of jewelry include bracelets, pendants, keychains, like I said, possibly a phone case, equipped with an electromagnetic sensor designed to detect if your drink has been spiked. So we have Kyra and Addison explaining exactly how this works.
3: You just drop whatever's on your fingers, plenty, onto the surface of the product. You'll receive a notification to your phone telling you if that drink is safe to consume or not. And if your drink has been spiked, your live location is immediately sent to your safety network that you've connected to the app.
4: We're really trying to develop something that really puts the power back into the hands of us and our peers.
0: So yeah, if a spiked drink is detected, the app will instantly send the user's live location to a pre-selected safety network. It's very easy. You just put your finger in the drink and you put it on the sensor and that will tell you. It turns out that this is very relevant because 7.8% of college students reported being drugged without their consent, 10% of them being females.
2: Wow. Glad they got something to fight that. It explains why Bill Cosby never wanted future technology. What he told me when he came in. Is that wrong? Not good?
0: DJ.
1: Oh. That's the root stuff.
0: Bill Cosby, are you kidding me?
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0: morning. It's Kenny Chesney right here on 97 Country. Thank you so much for starting your work day with Julie and DJ on this Thursday morning. And after our show, as our show comes to an end, Smith, Fedler and Smith, PA, advise us to make apologies for the things we say during the show.
1: Yes.
0: So that is what we are going to do right now. So I would like to apologize to the legend, the man himself, Colonel Sanders. Because we were talking about the items that were auctioned off, and when they auctioned off his famous bow tie, I found out it was a clip-on, and I was like, what? Colonel Sanders had a clip-on bow tie? What's that all about? Now listen, I should not be poo-pooing that, because I don't have to deal with ties, okay? I don't ever have to deal with a bow tie, I don't have to deal with a regular tie. The only thing I have to deal with is tying my shoes, and I'm lucky I get that right most days.
1: Oh, boy.
0: So, yeah, so I would like to apologize. I should not be judging the Colonel on having a clip-on bow tie. So, I'm sorry, Colonel, I apologize, because I do love your chicken. Chicken, but your mashed potatoes, man,
1: the
0: with
1: coleslaw.
0: That gravy. Ooh. Come on now.
1: Preach it, sister. All right, Julie K., I feel like I need to apologize to Sally, the teacher robot that never was. People were piling on her, saying, oh, she's going to be bad to bring her into schools and stuff. They never gave you a chance, Sally.
0: Yeah.
1: So I apologize for everybody, Sally. But I got to thinking that it would be kind of weird if your kids come home from school and say that your teacher has the same warranties and sleeps in a box like your creepy uncle's doll companion. Yeah, that's... yeah, that'd be kind of weird. Yeah. So, yeah.
0: All right, well, there you go. That's all we got for today. I mean, I figure that's enough. So, and tomorrow's Friday, so yay! All right. If you have anything you want to say about the show and what you liked or disliked about it, you could always give us a text at 863-683-9797. Thank you, Jarrett Gordon Ford of Winter Haven, for sponsoring our text line.
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0: The last thing you can do if you feel like, I need to talk to somebody. I need somebody to pick up the phone. I've got to rant and rave. I got to tell them how I'm feeling. Or I just want to say, morning. Just call Melissa because she's in next. Sorry, Melissa.
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6: 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Drowning is fast, silent, and can happen to anyone. 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

0: 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Happy almost Friday. Melissa Moran here. Let's kick off the hour with Gary Allen. Here's nothing on but the radio.
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97 Country WPCV. It's just going to be one of those days where the rain is on and off, thunderstorms starting at around 11 o'clock. Here's Dierks Bentley with Somewhere on a Beach.

0: Megan Maroney, 6 months later on 97 Country WPCV, where it's 10:14. Well, no doubt about it, her Cloud 9 tour has been a raging success so far. Her performances in Tampa and Orlando were absolutely flawless. So now let's talk about what happened in Denver the other night. She was performing maybe two or three songs in, and poor Megan had to stop because clearly she was feeling unwell, very, very sick. And she turns to the audience and says, "I thought I had done everything I could to feel better and perform for you guys tonight, but it's obviously not happening. And you're not going to get the best version of me tonight. So I'm going to go ahead and cancel." And she did not take that lightly. She actually burst into tears, like, as she was saying it. So we feel you, Megan. We know she loves her fans so much, and that was super hard for her, but she'll make it up to that crowd for sure.
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97 Country, WPCV. The rumor came out yesterday that Macaulay Culkin was in talks with Disney about a new Home Alone movie. I don't know about y'all, but I got very excited about this. But he's coming out today saying, no, it was just a rumor. My favorite part of Home Alone is when I'm watching it with my kiddos, he says. So, guess it's not going to happen. Boo. Here's Blake Shelton. Stay country or die trying.

97 Country. Luke Combs was just performing in Scotland, and his mom appeared on stage. She brought out some cans of beer for the guys to shotgun. She's so cool. Here's Bebop.

0: Thomas Rhett, Die a Happy Man on 97 Country WPCB, where it's 10:42. Melissa Moran here. 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

0: 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Good morning. Melissa Moran here. It's 11:01 and National Climb a Mountain Day. So go ahead, hop on the first speed bump you see here in Florida. 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Easy peasy. Let's kick off the hour with some Kip Moore, Something About a Truck. 97.5 WPCV.
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97 Country, WPCV. It is really coming down here in downtown Lakeland. So if you're on the road, please be careful. Here's Billy Currington, Do I Make You Wanna, on 97 Country.

0: Jordan Davis with Tucson Too Late on 97 Country WPCV, where it's 11:14. You may have heard of a guy named Mr. Beast. I don't know. Just a huge internet star. Well, the great thing about him is he uses his fame and fortune for good, and we love him for that. So there was an 11-year-old boy in Tampa. His name is Emmanuel. He's been battling cancer, and his one wish was to meet Jimmy, or Mr. Beast. And he came through big time. Check it out.
1: Oh, my God.
2: How's it going? Wow, you're making me cry. They told me you're a big fan of the channel, so I want to come say hi. You want to give me another hug? That's nice to meet you, Emmanuel.
0: It was all done through the Children's Dream Fund out of St. Pete, and Emmanuel even got an invite to his studio in North Carolina. So cool.
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97 Country, WPCV. They say the average parent spends 7,000 minutes a year in the car because of school drop-offs and pickups. So enjoy those spare minutes while you still got them. Here's Justin Moore. There was

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1: Here we go.

Some of these roads are starting to look like a riverbank. 97 Country, WPCV. There is a flood advisory in effect until 1:30, so look out. Polk County, West Central, Hillsboro, minor flooding in low-lying areas. Be safe out there. Here's John Party. She's got a-

0: Well, you're going to need that boat today. Chris Jansen, buy me a boat. 97 Country, WPCV. Yeah, we do have a flood warning in effect, so please be careful out there. Now, if you're going to be stuck anywhere, it might as well be in this Starbucks line. Check out how they had some fun.
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0: WPCB, welcome to lunchtime. Just checked outside. At least here in downtown Lakeland, the rain has calmed down a bit, but I see that the system is moving out now toward Winter Haven, Haines City area, so please be careful on the roads. There is a flood warning in effect until 1:30. Hey, let's kick off the hour with some Dirk Spenley. Here's What Was I Thinking?
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97 Country, WPCV. Well, looks like Parker McCollum has had to reschedule a couple of shows, but don't worry, it's for a very good reason. His wife is about to give birth to their second child. She's scheduled for it tomorrow, so we wish them well on their new bundle of joy. Here's Handle on You.

0: Great song from Jason Aldean, Don't Tell On Me, on 97 Country WPCB, where it's 12:14. 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
1: Here's my issue. When you're riding around on a tour bus that I'm paying for you.
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1: 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Like, you got to go. You got to go.
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Sounds delish. Here's Be Her. 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

0: Emily Gilbert with Bottoms Up on 97 Country WPCV. It is 1246. Still got some major rain going on right now in Bartow, heading out in the Winter Haven, Lake Wales area. So if you're on the road, please be careful. There is a flood warning in effect until 1:30. Hey, good news. American Idol has been renewed for a 25th season. It's crazy how long this show has been going on. I remember I was... Well, I'm not going to tell you how old I was when it first came out, but I remember it. Auditions will begin on August 25th. Video auditions are going to be allowed this season, and contestants must be 15 years old at least. And we don't know yet whether or not Carrie, Luke, Lionel, or Ryan are returning, but we'll let you know.
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The Red Cross has declared the second ever blood supply crisis. So if that is something you feel called to do, they could really use you right now. 97 Country WPCB. Hope you're having a great afternoon. Here's Justin Moore with The Woman You Love.

0: country. WPCB, good afternoon and happy almost Friday. It is 101 and National Father-in-Law Day, so give him a call, get him a new barbecue apron. You know he deserves one. Let's kick off the hour with some Kenny Chesney. Here's Beer in Mexico. 97.5 WPCB, Winter Haven, Lakeland.
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0: Ken Wallen, Love Somebody on 97 Country WPCV, where it's 114. And thanks to Morgan and his foundation, Legacy High School students in Las Vegas are going to have brand new instruments for their classroom. He just donated like almost $40,000 worth. And who knows, you know, he might be encouraging the next Morgan Wallen to pursue country music. Love to hear him paying it forward.
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97 Country WPCV. There is still a flood advisory in effect for Polk County and Northwest Hillsborough County. Be careful out there. Here's Tucker Wetmore.

97 Country, Luke Combs going to be wrapping up his world tour at Wembley Stadium in London this weekend. Rumor has it, special guest is going to be Ed Sheeran. That should be cool. Here's Be By You.

97 Country, WPCV, taking it easy would be nice. It's more like straight up nap weather right now. Here's Zach Topp, South of Sanity. Bless

0: enough. Friday night, Eric Paslay on 97 Country WPCV, where it's 1:41. Melissa Moran here. Now, my heart has been in two places today, I got to admit, because I had to drop off my doggy at the vet this morning for some dental stuff, including an extraction, and then they found a mass. So I've been like, that's one more thing to worry about. And the estimate they gave me is a lot of fun too. So I think my family will be borrowing some of her kibble for dinner for the rest of the week. Hey, add a can of gravy, we're good.
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And on that note, I'm out of here. 97 Country WPCV. Now, it's been fun, but I got to pick up my doggy from the vet. So Nick is on the job next. I'll see you tomorrow. Leaving you with Hardy and Lainey Wilson. Wait in the truck.

0: to the show. Happy pre-Friday to you. You know it. You love it. It's Thursday. I am Nick Allen on the job. On the way, Kenny Chesney, his latest carry-on. John Morgan along with Jason Aldean. Friends like that, but it's Chris Cagle kicking off too. Why, you ask? Well, because chicks dig it. And it's on.
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0: Riley Green, Changed My Mind on 97 Country, WPCV, Central Florida's country station. Nick Allen here on the job. We got one more day till it's Friday, and then the weekend will be upon us. And it looks like there's going to be a lot of rain, so make your plans accordingly, all right?
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So this tour is going to wrap up in the next couple of days or thereabouts, and hopefully Ella Langley will not have another wardrobe malfunction. Here she is with Morgan Wallen, I Can't Love You Anymore, on 97 Country.

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0: Morgan Wallen, don't we on 97 Country WPCV? Nick here on the job. You know how they create a day for just about anything? Well, today's a random holiday they pulled out of thin air. They ask us all to celebrate, but we don't even care. So if you see some weirdo shouting hip hip hooray, they're just observing yet another no-nonsense day. Actually, it's a nonsense day. Like National Cheesecake Day today, things no one questions about cheesecake.
1: Welcome to another edition of Things No One Questions, where we examine the ridiculous parts of everyday life that society's collectively agreed to stop thinking about.
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1: 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Sure, lady. 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You're telling me cheese and sugar somehow costs as much as a small kitchen appliance? Is it because you brought 18 forks with it? 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Just because you drizzled raspberry sauce across the plate doesn't make it a Picasso.
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Oh.

0: So I hope the second half of your afternoon is going well. Just in case you're just tuning in, I am Nick Allen on the job for a soggy Thursday. Bailey Zimmerman's latest Chevy Silverado on the way. Josh Ross is single again. But here's a guy, here's a song actually, that was supposed to go to Jay Cohen. But instead, it went to Jason Aldean. Kicking off three, it's Big Green Tractor, and it's on. 97.5 WPCB,
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0: Kay Brown on 97 Country, WPCV. Nick, you're on the job with a wacky but a true story. Have you ever been stupid angry? Just so upset that you didn't know what to do with yourself? Well, one man in southern China knew exactly what to do to satisfy his rage. Asked to move from his begging spot, the 43-year-old man removed all his clothes and climbed a huge pole. After several hours of fruitless negotiations, authorities felt that they had but one solution. They shot him with a tranquilizer dart and caught him in a sling, you know, kind of like a bear in the wild. It was confirmed that the man was drunk. Police say he was polarized by the tranquilizer. Go ahead and say it with me. Wacky but true.
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97 country, rain in 81, down to 75 tonight. 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Tomorrow's high 89 with Ella Langley's Be Her on 97 country.

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Kip Moore and a quick Nick News Attack. But first, the latest from Dan and Shay. 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

0: More is Beer Money on 97 Country WPCV. Nick here on the job with a quick Nick news attack. Between 14 and 18% of pet owners mention their pets in their wills. 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

97 Country, this guy admits he's a bit of a helicopter parent. He, along with his wife, have two kids, a daughter, and a son. It's Jordan Davis. 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
1: Mighty fine. I'm hoping on this soggy-looking Thursday afternoon. Just in case you're just tuning in, I am Nick Allen on the job. Georgia Burge and Luke Bryan, ride. Coming up for you, Michael Ray saying that we need a little whiskey with this rain and your first look at traffic. But first, it's Big Dog Daddy Toby Keith kicking off four As Good As I Once Was, and it's on. 97.5.
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Producing just 1 liter of corn oil requires approximately 75 pounds of corn.

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1: Michael Ray on 97 Country, WPCV, Central Florida's country station. I am Nick Allen on the job traffic in a minute. You know, here are some things that Americans wish the U.S. would adopt from other parts of the world. Here's what the internet thinks about that. Bullet trains. Yeah, we should have some bullet trains here in the U.S. Public toilet stalls with walls and a door that go all the way down to the floor. Taxes included in the advertised price. Not a bad idea. Mandatory month-long vacations. I like that idea already. And traffic lights that warn you when red is going to change to green. Speaking of traffic, Rick, how's it hanging out there, man?
2: There are several areas in Tampa that are affected by the rain that's gradually moving through. If you get caught up in that, you may want to use a little bit of caution. And it is causing people to drive a little bit slower than usual in certain areas as well. I-75 as well as I-4 and I-275 are affected by this. In Lakeland, you'll find delays getting heavier on Highway 98 going northbound as you pass by Memorial Boulevard around toward I-4. And there's a very heavy backup forming out of Orlando on the westbound side of I-4. That jams up briefly at Princeton Street. You run better toward Colonial Drive. Very slow from before Sand Lake Road toward Highway 528. Then you're calling again briefly toward Lake Buena Vista near Highway 417. I'm Rick Dixon with your Central Florida traffic.
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13: 97 Country Weather. Cloudy skies with numerous showers and thunderstorms tonight and Friday into Saturday. Overnight low in the low 70s, high in the upper 80s on Friday. Rain chance 60% tonight, 60% on Friday, and then up to 70% on Saturday. 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

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Nick here on the job with the very first song that Darius Rucker recorded when he switched to country music. It won't be like this for long on 97 Country.

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0: Zach John King, get to drinking on 97 Country, WPCB. Nick here on the job. Jared BuzzFeed just asked older adults like us what everyday inconvenience from the past would frustrate people today. And you know, it really goes to show just how much technology has changed our lives, believe it or not. You got to
1: tons.
0: You got to check out some of these answers, dude. Remember waiting by the phone for a call?
1: Oh my gosh, yeah.
0: If you were expecting a call from like a special someone, you had to stay near the family phone all night long and hope it eventually rang. Unless someone was using dial-up internet, then you'd be pretty much out of luck. Writing everything down by hand. You know, before smartphones happened, if you wanted to remember something, it had to be written down. I'm talking about recipes, directions, everything.
1: Usually on an envelope.
0: On an envelope, exactly. You know what? My loving wife, Miss Nan, still does that. She writes down everything. Researching at the library. Now, if you didn't know the answer to something, you better find an encyclopedia. How about this? Hunting down a payphone. Have you seen a payphone anywhere?
1: Not a long time.
0: No, if you need to call someone away from home, you just better find a payphone. Make sure you have the right coins in your pocket. We don't have to worry about this here, finding out about snow days, because we live in Florida. But this was long before apps or text alerts. Students had to listen to the radio or watch TV to see your school scroll by. Remember party lines?
1: Oh, yeah.
0: Do you ever have a party line? Did you know that several houses used to be able to share the same phone line? And if someone was on, yeah, it's nuts. And if someone was on the line, other families could pick up and listen freely. So I guess privacy was overrated back then. And finally, using a manual typewriter. If you made just one mistake on a school paper, it could mean retyping an entire page from scratch. Old school struggles would break Gen Zers' backs today. Wouldn't you agree?
1: Yeah, and the funny thing is, too, talking about the phone, like, this is really going back, but, if you're waiting for a phone call, there was, like, if you didn't have call waiting, it would ring up busy, or somebody else was on the phone in the house, or, you know, you'd be talking to somebody, and they pick up the phone, and be like, yo, come on, don't pick up the phone from the other room.
0: Hey, I'm waiting for a phone call. Hang up!
1: Right.
0: What you got going on this afternoon at Bartow Ford, my friends?
1: Well, you know what? 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Come see us. We're different, and we prove it.
0: Thank you, sir.
1: Thanks.
0: Bartow Ford, proud sponsor of the Bartow Ford, our request and dedication line. 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
2: The heaviest rainfall at this point is between Tampa and Lakeland, and that is affecting I-4. There are delays in place already, and they are getting gradually heavier. Some of that is due to the rainfall itself. You may want to use a little bit of caution along that stretch. The northbound side of I-275 in toward Tampa, that's very slow. That delay begins on the Howard Franklin Bridge and takes you toward Bush Boulevard, and a little sluggish again toward Fowler Avenue. Heading down from Orlando, the southbound side of Florida's turnpike, that is crawling near Highway 417 as you head in toward Hunter's Creek, all the way up in toward Kissimmee toward Highway 192. I'm Rick Dixon with your Central Florida traffic.
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0: Sound the whistle, blow the horn. It's 5 o'clock on the dot. That means, my friend, it is officially quitting time. And I am Nick Allen on the job, getting set to drive you home on a Thursday afternoon with Taylor Swift from Toy Story 5. I knew it. I knew you. Dustin Lynch, small town boy. Another look at Thursday afternoon traffic and laughing at drive time, because you know why? 9 times out of 10, you're about to get stuck in it.
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97 Country, WPCV, Nick here on the job. Rodney Atkins coming up, got some jokes lined up, and another look at traffic. But first, here's small town boy Dustin Lynch on Central Florida's country station, 97 Country.

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0: Rodney Atkins, it's Merkha on 97 Country WPCV. Nick here on the job traffic in a minute, but it's laugh at a drive time because you're stuck in it and you're not a happy camper about it. So feel free to laugh at these if you want to. As always, rimshot. Sold separately. A cop started crying while he was writing me a ticket. I asked him why and he said, it's a moving violation. Today I learned that if a canoe turns upside down in the water, you can safely wear it on your head because it's capsized. My girlfriend says if we don't get married soon, she's gonna kill me. It's a matter of life or death. I'm almost done. As I suspected, someone has been adding soil to my garden. The plot thickens. And finally, I have a joke about trickle-down economics, but 99% of you will never get it. Thank you so much for your time. That is it. I'm just kidding. That is indeed my time. And as always, keep your eyes on the road, your hands on the wheel at 10 and 2 or 9 and 3 if you want to.
1: In Orlando, there is a delay on the westbound side of I-4 from Princeton Street toward Highway 408. Then again from Sand Lake Road on and off in toward Polk County as you work way toward Highway 27. It's not too bad. There are delays out of Lakeland getting heavier on northbound Highway 98 as you pass by Memorial Boulevard toward I-4. A lot of heavy rainfall between Lakeland and Tampa as well, so you may want to use a little bit of caution. I-4 is affected by the rainfall, and you're seeing heavier delays on both I-275 and I-75 as well. I'm Rick Dixon with your Central Florida traffic.
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14: Cloudy skies with numerous showers and thunderstorms tonight and Friday into Saturday. Overnight low in the low 70s, high in the upper 80s on Friday. Rain chance 60% tonight, 60% on Friday, and then up to 70% on Saturday. For 97 Country, I'm Spectrum Bay News 9 Chief Meteorologist Mike Clay.
0: Rain forecasted for the next hour or so. Going to get dark around 8:19, but right now it's cloudy skies, 83 with Corey Kent on.
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Nick, you're on the job. Thank you so much for letting me do what I do every afternoon for you. That's have fun on the radio. Sometimes act like a nut, sometimes I don't, and play really cool tunes, just like this one from Blake Shelton, Texas, on 97 Country WPCB.

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1: Oh, boy. 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

97 Country coming up for the remainder of your cruise home. Justin Moore, a good news story making the rounds in your last look at traffic. It's Ella Langley and Morgan Wallen now, just singing I Can't Love You Anymore for some odd reason on 97 Country, WPCV.

0: Justin Moore on 97 Country, WPCV. Nick here on the job. Your last look at traffic on the way after a good news story making the rounds this afternoon. Powerball winner Edwin Castro is putting up part of his $2 billion jackpot back into his hometown of Altadena. Edwin spent about $10 million buying 15 lots damaged by the Eden fire and says he plans to build single-family homes for people who want to live in them rather than turn them into rentals. So far, two homes were already under construction as of May, and Edwin is also donating three properties to a housing foundation. That's a good way to spend your money there, Edwin. A good way to spend your money. All right, let's see how your Thursday afternoon traffic ends. Rick, what's up?
1: In Tampa, there's a very heavy backup on the northbound side of I-275 that begins on the Howard Franklin Bridge. It's pretty slow all the way toward Bush Boulevard. Heading down from Lakeland, there are delays on Highway 98 going south that are not too bad. A little sluggish toward Crystal Lake Drive and some very minor delays toward Eden Park near Polk Parkway as well. The southbound side of Florida's Turnpike heading down from Orlando. That's very slow toward Hunter's Creek near Highway 417 and some brief delays toward Kissimmee as well near Highway 192. I'm Rick Dixon with your Central Florida traffic.
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0: So yesterday, my loving wife, Miss Nan, went to go get her hair did, and after it was all said and done, and it looks really good, by the way, she went over to Beef's to get a couple of Philly cheesesteaks and curly fries. So that's what I had for dinner this evening. And I'll tell you what, it was not too shabby at all. But enough about me. And I see on the JOB, Kane Brown, Woman on the Way for you, John Party, Heartache on the Dance Floor as well. But it's Randy Houser kicking off the last hour. Got his boots on, and it's on.
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0: Jason Aldean, how far does a goodbye go on 97 Country, WPCB. Nick here on the job with some country quick hits for you. Little nidbits of information about your favorite stars in the world of country music. American Idol has announced plans for season 25 to debut in the year 2027, but stopped short of saying Luke Bryan, Carrie Underwood, and Lionel Richie would return as judges, though all have expressed interest. Now, if Luke returns for season 25, he'll be a judge for the ninth time, surpassing original judge Simon Cowell, who judged for nine seasons. Megan Maroney was forced to cut short her Tuesday night, July 28th show at Ball Arena in Denver due to illness. Just three songs in, she apologized to the crowd in tears and said she was too sick to continue. Megan has already rescheduled the concert and is going to return to Denver on August 27th. And Kenny Chesney talks about his life and career. He says he wrote a contract with his soul so he would succeed. Excuse me.
1: What was your contract with your soul?
2: Was to give all of me. I didn't want this to not happen because I was lazy and that I didn't want to do the work. I think that a lot of times when people talk negative about you or they don't understand your dream or journey, it's easy for them to talk negative about you.
1: Yes.
2: Because they don't want to look in the mirror and realize that they weren't willing to do the work.
1: But Kenny, you write
2: I didn't want to be that person.
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7: Cloudy skies with numerous showers and thunderstorms tonight and Friday into Saturday. Overnight low in the low 70s, high in the upper 80s on Friday. Rain chance 60% tonight, 60% on Friday, and then up to 70% on Saturday. For 97 Country, I'm Spectrum Bay News 9 Chief Meteorologist Mike Clay.
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But first, Morgan Wallen on 97 Country.

0: Get to know you, everything about you makes me want you, want you. Know what you're doing, baby, don't you, don't you?
1: Brett Eldridge, don't you? Oh, wait a minute. Hang on. I hate when that dude that does that. Okay, there we go. Come on, work for me, work for me. Ah, now my computer's not working. Anyway, Brett Eldridge, don't you, on 97 Country, WPCV. Nick here on the job with your Thursday evening edition of Stupid News. Just keep the theme song going in your head on rotation. Okay, wait a minute. Hang on. There it is. Brett, take two. Brett Eldridge, don't you, on 97 Country, WPCV. Nick here on the job with some Stupid News for Thursday.

0: So a Florida man's getaway didn't exactly go as planned. Polk County deputies say a 28-year-old guy took off on foot after crashing his vehicle near Polk City. Now, instead of making a clean escape, investigators say he ran straight into a muddy drainage ditch where he got completely stuck. Deputies didn't need a canine or a helicopter, just a pair of handcuffs and maybe a tow strap. Now, this guy was pulled out of the muck, cleaned up just enough for a ride to the Polk County Jail, and now faces multiple charges. The moral of the story, if your escape plan needs knee-deep in a swamp, it's probably time to rethink your life choices.
1: This could very well be the stupidest person on the face of the earth.
0: And this is why I call this little bit stupid news. And I'm the idiot who reads it on 97 Country, WPCV, Central Florida's country station.
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Steve Azar.

0: Jelly Rolls, hands up on 97 Country WPCV. Nick Allen here on the job. Certainly has been a ball, y'all. Glenn coming up in 17 minutes from this very moment. It is 6:43. And follow me on socials, if you would, at Nick Allen 975. That's Nick without a K, Allen with two L's, just one E. Going to BRB with Parmalee and a passing thought next on 97 Country.
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97 Country, remember the principal part of faith is patience. Have patience. 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

97 Country WPCV Central Florida's Country Station and LB Luke Bryan Country, and she knows it. Starting off 7 o'clock on this thrilling Thursday night. My name is Glenn, back again on a night I like to call Friday Eve, of course, because that sounds a lot better, doesn't it? 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

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Live with you on this thrilling Thursday night. One more work day to go, my friend. And the weekend, we'll be saying hello to it once again. Here's Luke Combs.

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1: 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Good Love with You, Jelly Roll coming up. Tim McGraw, too, after Chris Young. 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